0: mein Gott, Metal-Legenden incoming.
1: We are the true kings of hard music. I'm Dave Mustaine, we're from Megadeth, and you're listening to Rock Antenne.
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0: Ein letztes Mal

take my hand and come with me, because you look so fine that I really want to make you mine. Really wanna make you mine. 4, 5, 6, come on and get your kicks. Now you don't need a

0: Hello everyone tuning in from the United States. We're sorry to say that we can't broadcast Duff and Susan's show, Three Chords and the Truth, right here for our rock community in the States due to copyright. The show will be aired every Saturday from 6 to 7 p.m. Central European Time, exclusively for a European audience. You're very welcome to tune back in later, of course, if you want to listen to the best rock nonstop put together by our Rock Antenna DJs. We wish you all a great weekend and keep on rocking. All the best from your Rock Antenna team in Germany, Austria and Switzerland.
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Oh. United takes his time. About to check outside the games. And you know what I'm talking about. Just let me know if you wanna go to that home out on the range. They got a lot of nice girls.

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0: And you are listening to Tough Stuff with
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